0: when I come.
1: Mama was queen of the mambo, papa was king of the Congo. 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Every monkey like to be in my place instead of me, cause I'm the king of bongo, baby, I'm the king of bongo bong.

tricks you pull. Seems like we're making up more than we're making love. And it always seems you got something on your mind other than me. Girl, you got to change your crazy ways.

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They hung out with folks like Dennis Hopper and Bob Seger and Sonny and Cher. But she feels safe now in this bar on Fairfax. And from the stage I can tell that she can't let go and she can't relax. And just before she hangs her head to cry, I sing to her.

city. 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

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It's hard to play a gig in this town, keep a straight face. It seems like everybody's got a plan. It's kinda like Nashville with a tan.

0: השלום. מבליעים בזמן עם טים שפר. עורך הלל אברמוביץ.
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1: 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Music's edited by Hillel Abramovich, sound by Shobal Hillel. Lots of hits and memories from the Voice of Peace era coming up, starting off with Talk Talk.

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0: This next song dates back all the way to 1984. Was written about the Lebanese Civil War from 1975 that ran through till 1990. And yet here we still are. Human League, the Lebanon on the Voice of Peace. Broadcasting from somewhere in the Mediterranean. Maria Kidlach, ma.

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Got some Beatles up next. You can't miss with the Beatles. 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

Bobby Sound and Vision. Into this one, John Travolta, Olivia Newton-John, from the movie Grease. You're the one that I want. I got

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Boogie Wonderland on the Voice of Peace. Maximum Music, Minimum Blah Blah Blah. Heading straight into our next one from Jefferson Airplane, Somebody to Love. When the

Psychedelic Baby. My dears, we're done for today. Thank you so much for listening. I've been Tim Shepherd. The music was edited by Hillel Abramovich. Sound and engineer was Cheval Hillel. Have yourselves a great Monday evening. Keep it radios 100 FM. Don't touch that dial. Let's play out with a tunnel of love.

I'm writing a song. Said this is the last one. How many last songs are left? I'm losing count. Since June 22nd, my heart's been on fire. I've been spending my nights in the rain trying to put it out.

your mattress. Yes, yes, it was me. I plead guilty and creaky noises make my skin creep. I

who are asking to be born. Dance me through the curtains that our kisses have outworn. Raise a tent of shelter now, though every thread is torn.